said, no, I like it. I like it, it's good. She said, you like it now, but you'll learn to love it later.

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There's so much to say, but there's so little time.

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She takes the sadness out of me. I make her cards on her birthday. She makes me a better man. I take her water when she's thirsty.

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It was different in many ways, and so were those who did the fighting. In World War II, the average age of the combat soldier was 26. In Vietnam,

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And we could have some. And he's up there. What's that? Hawaiian noises. He's

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Sometimes when I close my eyes, 6 months of torture. You sold to some forbidden paradise. I loved you truly.

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1: My name is
2: Slim Shady.
0: Can I have the attention of the class?
1: My name
0: for one second.
1: My name is
2: Slim Shady.
0: Hi, kids. Do you like violence?
3: Yeah,
0: wanna see me stick 9-inch nails to each one of my eyelids?
3: Uh-huh.
0: Wanna copy me and do exactly like I did?
3: Yeah,
0: Try Sid and get fucked up worse than my life is?
3: Huh?
0: My brain's dead weight. I'm trying to

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What think you are drink? What think you are drink? Come here, mama, mama, mama. Did the gal ever come back? Mama, mama see. No, no, no, mama see. The pen, pen, pen, mama, mama see. What think you are drink? What think you are drink? Come here, mama, mama, mama. Did the gal ever come back? Mama, mama see. No, no, no, mama see. The pen, pen, pen, mama, mama see. What think you are drink? What think you are drink? Come here, mama.

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Unlock the treasure, free. You put it on top, my queen. You put it on top, on top. Hey, you know I got the key. I'm over there, got the key. Don't stop, don't leave. You put it on top. She wanna ride with me.

0: because I can make those sparkling lights look colorful and inviting. A moving tapestry which can beckon and lure a traveler to join me.
1: UFOs are explorers who have come to study the source of the transmissions.